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1: Let's get the party started. See you at the bar, you was hardly talking. That's when I knew that your heart was scarring. Friends to lovers need a part to star in. Like, wait, babe.

0: 家好，我是 Max 玉成。现在有 Dave and Thames 的 Rain Dance， 这首是一首非常经典的跨文化合作作品，一个来自 UK Rap 的叙事，一个来自 Afro Beats 的律动，但最后落点呢其实很统一，就是情绪本身。那你觉得音乐现在还是类型重要还是感觉更重要呢？我个人觉得感觉其实挺重要的。来听 Rain Dance。
1: Let's get the party started. See you at the bar, you was hardly talking. That's when I knew that your heart was scarring. Friends to lovers need a part to star in. Like, wait, babe,